Shelton area, state route 122-037, dealing with that Ford tractor trailer, static operation, Oklahoma registration 99.5, Lincoln, Nora.

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0: come to us. Can you have some contact with the plane at this address? Okay, negative. 311, the complaint was a third party, not on scene. She had spoken with her daughter, Desiree, who was allegedly at Deanna's residence at time of call.
1: 33, what's the alleged victim here?
0: Victim is reported to be a Desiree Johnson.
1: Copy.

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1: 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I have a verbal message between Kyle and Ashley Shooter.

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go ahead. 121, well, you're in the area. Can you be observant for a white Dodge Durango that was last seen leaving the scene of the disaster on Taggart Road, traveling towards Ogdensburg? No license plate available at this time. Possible with 92 Ashley Streeter. Mm-hmm. 2112.

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1: 4.
0: Conducted a registration inquiry on Ashley Streeter. That vehicle is going to be New York, King Boy X-ray 4662. King Boy X-ray 4662, 2020 Dodge Durango, color white. It's registered out of 212 Montgomery Street, City of Augsburg.
1: Received.
0: 2117.

Holiday Inn, Malone, can be 3351, State Route 11, room 402. And speaking with a

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0: Central, both units for that. Verbal domestic, going to be at 212 Montgomery Street. Repeat, 212 Montgomery Street for a follow-up.
1: Copy, both units out there, 2134.

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0: Again, Sheriff 3-1, order 313. Looking for unit patrol 1301 4th Street, apartment number 2. Apparently there's somebody at Joanna Hagen's residence that's refusing to let her in.
1: Copy, so 13 now.
0: 313, you're in route, 2151. Just advised, female is going to be rather etioid.

0: to be 26, go ahead.
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0: I'll be out New York, King Robert Sam 1849, King Robert Sam 1849. For the project.
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1: Back to 452 Belmont. Have another domestic. This time with at least Gavin and Paige.
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1: Respond 108 Church Street, apartment number 2. Have a Robert Davis reporting he's going to kill himself, take himself. He does not want to be here anymore. He's hung up on 911.
0: Now 2214,
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0: Yeah, Sheriff, to be 36, to be 35.
1: 35.
0: Just advising, the mail keeps picking up when 911 tries to call back and then disconnects. He just recently shook a pill bottle that was awful through the 911 call.
1: To be 36,
0: just advising, the mail keeps disconnecting on 911, and the last time I called him back, he was shaking a pill bottle in the background. Now has a MHL history.
1: Crazy.
0: One 126 to be 53.

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1: 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You can proceed to scene 108 Church Street, Apartment 2. Again, 108 Church Street, Apartment 2, Herman. See that, 131 smile. 2226.

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QB Patrol 10180, State Highway 76 in Louisville. It's going to be a hindsight radio station. I have a commercial bird alarm for the record office. QB 5-1, you're in route 2248. 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
0: 2-3-7.

Ogdensburg Rescue, second ambulance call. Ogdensburg first responders. Respond 202 Washington Street, apartment 507. 57-year-old female complaining of back pain. Repeating for Ogdensburg Rescue, second ambulance call. Ogdensburg first responders. Respond 202 Washington Street, apartment 507. 57-year-old female complaining of back pain. Time of page 2331-6815.

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second page for this second ambulance call. Respond 202 Washington Street, apartment 507. 57-year-old female complaining of back pain and repeating for Ogden's Progress to use second page for this second ambulance call. Respond 202 Washington Street, apartment 507. 57-year-old female complaining of back pain. Time of page 2335-6815.

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0: I'm going to be out with New York, Lincoln, Peter Henry, 2384. Lincoln, Peter Henry, 2384. We're going to be out in the 300 block to State Street.
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0: 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I'll be out with New York King, Union Lincoln 22, correction 2744, again, New York King, Union Lincoln 2744, Park Street.
1: 2355.

Central, QA 41. Dispatch on for Seaway 841. 841 is going to be out of service, transport from Governor Hospital to CPH. 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
0: 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That's 38017.
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Waddington Rescue, respond mutual aid from Messina Rescue, 399 County Route 41, Crossroads, Tucker Terrace, and Martin Road. 73-year-old male, difficulty breathing, lifeline call. 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Time of page 0025, 6815.

Strike Down Rescue, respond, Mutual Aid ALS 399, County Route 41, Louisville, Crossroads, Tucker Terrace, Martin Road, 73-year-old male, difficulty breathing, lifeline call, repeating for Strike Down Rescue, respond, Mutual Aid from Messina, 399, County Route 41, Louisville, Crossroads, Tucker Terrace, Martin Road, 73-year-old male, difficulty breathing, lifeline call, time of page 0026-6815.

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Repeating for Messina Rescue, still need a driver. 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Time of page 0029, 6815.

Herman Rescue, second page, still need full response, 19, County Route 13, 88-year-old male, possible unattended. 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

0: 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Repeating for Colton Rescue Coupon, first responders, Boston MLS, respond. 3912, Stanley 56, South Fulton, the apartment outback, crosses Windmill Road, 75 male, difficulty breathing. 112.
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Time of second page, 116.

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Colton, rescue, Pupont first responders, still need full response, 3912 State Highway 56, Crossroads, Windmill Road, State Highway 56, apartment out back, 75-year-old male, difficulty breathing, repeating for Colton Rescue, Pierpont first responders, still need full response, 3912 State Highway 56, apartment out back, 75-year-old male, difficulty breathing, time of page 0123, 6815.

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0: Can you respond to the vicinity of 12 Mechanic Street? A call reporting a light gray Kia car that keeps driving up and down the road, squealing its tires.
1: Okay.

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0: 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Caller, the Carol Castillo is with Katrina Park, is pounding on her door, won't leave. 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

845, prepare to copy 911 and hang up. Respond 3 Barrett Road, Russian, going to be apartment number 4. 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It was all static, and it was busy on callback.

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Governor Rescue, respond 714, County Route 22, Crossroads, California Road, Smith Road, 71-year-old male, difficulty breathing. Repeating for Governor Rescue, respond 714, County Route 22, Crossroads, California Road, Smith Road, 71-year-old male, difficulty breathing, time of page 0516-6815.

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1: 537.

Briar Hill Fire. Respond 29, County Route 2, Crossroads, State Highway 37, State Highway 58, Gilmore Road. Reported transformer fire, repeating for Briar Hill Fire. Respond 29, County Route 2, transformer fire. Time of page 0547, 6815.

0: Fireville Fire, second page, still need full response. 29 County Route 2, Transformer Fire, repeating. Still need full response. 29 County Route 2, Transformer Fire, time of page 0551, 6815.
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0: 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It's a pole that's burnt off, fossil. It's the primary running from Morristown to Briar Hill. It's way back in the field.
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0: Fraser, what's up? Fire, Nighttown, SQ, respond, vicinity of 1933, County Route 47, Crossroads, US 11, and Reed Road. Heavy dump truck rolled over, unknown if the operator is out. Repeating for Fraser, what's up? Fire, Nighttown, SQ, respond to the area of 1933, County Route 47, crosses our US 11 and Reed Road. Heavy dump truck rolled over, unknown if operator is out. 702.
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1: Roger with the fire, Tritown Rescue, second page. Still need full crews to respond. Vicinity of 1933, 147 for a dump truck rollover. Update. Operator underneath the vehicle, not breathing. Repeating for Brazier with the fire, Tritown Rescue, second page. Still need full crews to respond. Vicinity of 1933, 147 for a dump truck rollover. Update. 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
2: I'm in route, drive west Stockholm, coming to the side.
0: 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Do you want west Stockholm dispatch?
2: Yes, dispatch from now, please.
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0: Stockholm Fire, first responders, mutual aid request, respond vicinity of 1933, County Route 47, nearest cross, Reed Road and US Highway 11, for a dump truck rollover, male operator underneath vehicle, not breathing, repeating for West Stockholm Fire, first responders, mutual aid request, respond 1933, County Route 47, for a dump truck rollover, male operator underneath vehicle, not breathing, time of page 711, 6832. Acknowledging 7-11.
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1: 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Time of page 715, 6832.

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0: 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Dispatch, 481. There is still a fire, shut down the traffic. 47-11. You're all static. I did copy Parishville fire to shut down traffic. 47. Could not understand anything after that point.
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Parishville Fire, mutually request for traffic control for a personal injury accident. Requesting to shut down traffic at the intersection of County Route 47 and State Highway 11B. Repeating for a Parishville Fire, mutual aid request for traffic control to shut down traffic intersection of County Route 47 and State Highway 11B. Have a page 729-6832.

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0: 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County 47 shut down at 11C. 33-2, that's received. Intersection 47 and 11B shut down, 734.
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0: 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Do you need anything further out of here?
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0: Okie doke, standing by. Y'all if you need anything.

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0: Ogdensburg Rescue, Hubleton First Responder, second page, still need a full crew to respond, 194 Union Street for a 75-year-old female, altered mental status. 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
1: The vicinity of Route 73, Team Bradley, heading towards the interstate. Be on the lookout for a Hyundai crossover SUV, gray, erratic operation.

Pentagon, pending law enforcement, vicinity of Route 73, King Valley. Heading towards the interstate, be on the lookout for a Hyundai crossover gray erratic operation.

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1: Two and one on scene 8, 58.

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law enforcement being dispatched, Tampa Page, 905-6832.

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1: Received 908.

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1: Seaway Bay acknowledges, have corral momentarily.
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0: 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The other zones are patrols at 7 McEwen Road in Ogdensburg for a report of an older female dumping trash on the side of the road. DOT would like us to go out and investigate.
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1: Yes, sir.
0: 26, can you respond to 877 State Highway 68, two-car MVA, no injuries, no airbags deployed?
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Actually, 6989, that's correct, actually, 6989.

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Repeating for scene of rescue, respond 89 Grove Street, Unit C1, 72 male, low blood pressure, possibly aspirated. 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

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Control for the rest stop on 37 near Willard Road in Mesquite.

51, try to copy dog complaint. Control to the rest stop on 37 near Willard Road in Messina. Speak with Clyde on a bicycle reporting it's a bull that tried to attack him.

by Colton Rescue, Pierpont First Responders, possibly an ALS.

rescue Pierpont first responders, Potsdam ALS respond, 50 Powers Road, 78-year-old female, difficulty breathing, repeating, 4 Colton rescue Pierpont first responders, Potsdam ALS respond, 50 Powers Road, nearest Crosby State Highway 68 and Post Road, 78-year-old female, difficulty breathing, Pema Page, 1056, 6804.

MSU, ALS for passengers, pilots, call 10, 50 Powers Road for 78-year-old female, difficulty breathing. On page 1050.

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Repeating for Starlake Rescue, respond 936 Kennard 60 for 73-year-old female vomiting blood. Temma Page 1059 6832.

0: 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Repeating for Canton Rescue, respond. 628 627 Lot 8. 79-year-old male has fallen, possible broken ankle. Time of page, 11 o'clock, 6832.
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0: 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We'll let you know we're out of service.
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0: 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Samuel River Central School, 637, County Route 1, Fort Covington. 32 car property damage in the parking lot, no injuries or airbags.
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0: Clear from the jail. I'm here with West Mesa Valley County Court. Beginning mileage is 240898.
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Roger, 6 again. Captain on 126. Showing up, County Coral Middleton. 126 in route to court, 1135.

Buzz talking through county. Need you to start patrolling State Route 30, 3 miles from Paul Smith, heading towards Malone. A white vehicle cut off that Kenworth tractor. It went into the guardrails. No injuries. M38.

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1: 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Probation 8, probation 18, clear, 1140.

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Normandy 47.

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2: Yeah, 1-2-B-3-5.

to rescue Messina first responders. Respond 116 Woodlawn Ave, middle apartment. 46-year-old male, sick, body white, tremors, altered mental status. Repeating for Messina Rescue, respond 116 Woodlawn Ave, middle apartment, 46-year-old male, sick, body white tremors, altered mental status, Tampa Page, 1148, 6832.

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0: 135 and route to the jail, 1151.
2: 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Corner of Caroline and Montgomery.
3: 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Dispatch, we're through 211 out of the paramedic.
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2: 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Follow up.
0: Probation 8, Probation 18, out at 9978 State Highway 37, 1155.

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0: 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Apparently Tara's arguing with a neighbor.
1: Central 211 around the scene hospital.
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1: Mission Hospital,
0: 1.
1: 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Can you patrol 630 Spring? Wilmington, you'll be speaking with Sean Davis at that location, stating his neighbor Darius Reynolds shot at his house.
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0: 312-363, transporting that female, Elizabeth Freed, starting mileage 64633.6. 64633.6.
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0: 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I'll be back in service.
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2: Canceling on 126.
3: 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I'm up.
2: One, two, six, and route to the jail, 1207.

0: 312, are you able to handle that welfare check while he handles this orderly?
1: That's affirmative. 12-63, you can attach me to that.
2: Copy.
1: Do you have any further information than just requesting welfare check?
2: Husband's bike there, went there last night, or yesterday, they said he just left. She's getting reports that he's there, possibly passed out on the couch.
1: Copy, do you have a name for the individual?
2: Colemanville.
1: Can you 10-9?
2: Gonna be Coleman, I'll go.
1: Copy. Go ahead.
3: The female from that discount I'm picturing has returned to her residence here on Gates. Was anything further needed?
2: Yeah, 313, did you copy Coleman Streeter?
4: Yeah, I copy.
0: To 301, if you could just interview her about the complaint.
3: Copy. She refused to talk to me and slammed the door, but I did advise her not to return to Pickering.
0: 3C, we'll be back to service.

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0: Yeah, New York 26740 Lincoln Young, repeating 26740 Lincoln Young. New town of Canton on US Highway 11, near the cross, Old Road 11.
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0: All units clear. 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

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Can you reopen that or email my house? Stand by for the address. The address will be 245 River Road East.

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1: New York, Larry David Edwards, 3311. Larry David Edwards, 3311. 6-8, New York, crossing the air, 7-0, 7-8.

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Law enforcement, vicinity of 9NJ heading north towards Otsable. Forts, be on the lookout for four bikes, high rate of speed. Again, 9NJ heading towards Otsable. 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
0: 6 Stone Church Road in Ossogatti. Speak with Tiffany Webb, who states she's trying to save cats who are dying from her mother, but both parties were screaming at each other while on the phone with me.
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1: A45 dispatch on. A45 dispatch is on. A45, dispatch is on.
2: One, two, eight, can you respond to 642 Blanchard Hill Road? Dump truck pulled down power line, broke the pole.
1: Okay, 845, dispatch is on.
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Maple Fire. Respond 642 Blanchard Hill Road, nearest cross Brunel Road and Kenner 24, for a dump truck that took power lines down. Line is on the ground. Repeating for Russell Fire, respond vicinity of 642 Blanchard Hill Road for a dump truck that took power lines down. Power lines are on the ground. Time of page 1254, 6832.

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0: 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I'm on scene under that electrical hazard. There is no hazard to it. There's nothing blocking the road or anything.
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0: 4211, just to advise, National Grid has a 30-minute ETA. Repeating, 30-minute ETA.
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0: 313-51363. I'll be clear from here. Is there anything else pending right now?
1: Negative.
0: Received. 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
1: Go ahead.
2: I'll also be clear. 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

0: 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Can you respond to 1885 State Highway 345? Caller saying she saw Aaron Coat pull up in a blue GMC SUV in Madrid Park and assault another male. Does not know the name of the other male. Aaron Coat drove off in the direction of his address, which comes up as 1885 State Highway 345.
1: I've been rebel.
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1885, State Highway 345 in Madrid, speak with Tasha Boyle regarding an assault on progress

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They do believe they have a partial plate of Michael Edward John. 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

0: 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Repeating Lincoln Henry Zebra 3303. In the U.S. Highway 11.
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0: 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A female barricaded in apartment B. At this time, they're aware that she's armed with a machete.
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1: Sergeant Price, give me an route in a couple minutes. Still trying to get a hold of Patrolman Canyon.
2: Received, try calling in a better subject, not on shift.
1: Cop, do you want that force or the next person to answer their phone?
2: First person to answer coming in, they need to take over the shift. Sergeant Price, the next person coming in will be working the shift. They need the shift currently breaking up here.

0: 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Time of page 1358, 6832.
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0: 363 to 341. Is there a unit can break free for a property damage MBA? Lafayette and Morris. Vehicles are pulled over on Lafayette.
1: B24 is going to handle that.
0: Received. Measurements of a black Kia and a black car.

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0: myself to from this stalking call. I'll be en route to the accident property damage on Lafayette Street in Morris in the city of Augsburg.
1: And on 126.
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Scene and rescue, respond 89 Grove Street, Unit B2, 84-year-old male, difficulty breathing, low 2. 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Emma Page, 1415, 632.

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0: Captain on 126.
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0: In 1416.
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0: 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She's going to be the complainant for the property ritual 252, County Route 46, postcard currently cut up.
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Closest cross is going to be Fine Street in the city of Ogdensburg.

0: 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I'll be clear from the vehicle stop. 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
0: Control 81 Catherine Street, have a suspicious white and tan Ford F-250 with a cat parked across the street, occupied by one male. 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
2: To be 5-3.

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On page 1531, 6843.

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2: Star for 165, County Route 1, possibly apartment 7, Fort Covington, ADMS. 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Unknown situation, they did admit to smoking marijuana a couple hours ago.
3: Go ahead.
1: I'll be clear. I searched Mechanic Congress, South Water Street area with negative findings. 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I'll be clear for now. We'll be on the lookout.
3: Go

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They are able to secure the patient well enough for EMS, no danger involved. Zero 343.

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1: 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It's the solar farm people.

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2: 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David Robert, you're on Sally 68 near crossing the other shuttle on the road. Not again.
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0: Well, I'll be clear. They've been advised of the process to get a vendor permit.
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0: 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Is there anything else pending other than the OP violation with Clark?
1: Negative.
0: Copy.
2: 313 to 343, your front lights are on.
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0: 1-3-4, can't you? Go ahead.
1: Boy, you're completely static and irritable. Before you're back, Curtis, 1558.

0: Yeah, Sheriff 126. Yes, sir. 26, just confirming clear last back, Sheriff.
1: That's not us.
0: Got me, 1604.

0: 14 Montgomery Street, reported of a physical domestic, called in from a third party, trying to make contact with the complainant.
1: Gabby.
2: Gabby.

0: Ferrovia.
1: Copy. Speaking to the female, there was no physical involvement.
0: Out.

0: 347.
1: 347, go ahead.
0: I'm sorry, that's your first response.
1: Readable.
0: Hopper subject has a two-person respond.
1: Copy.
0: To be advised, he's noted to be have weapons on him, firearms.
1: Copy.
2: Call three copies.

0: females then remanded for drugs for rerolls. $1,000 cash, $15,000 bond, being moved to county jail. Mileage same as Indian.
1: Copy, standby 421.

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1: You made contact with Joshua Morgan via phone. He's going to be the complainant for the stalking. 661 Oswegatchie Trail Road. It's going to be in regard to an order of protection violation. There's negative results for an order of protection.
2: It appears the troopers are dealing with that currently. Maybe you can close that out to me.
1: 1614.

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rescue, respond 466A, tenor out 48, 62 female, altered mental status, repeating for potassium rescue, respond 466A, tenor out 48, cross Eel Pond Road, Shop Road, 62 female, altered mental status, subpage 1625, 6843.

Jackson up here, respond 46A, County Route 48, for a 52-year-old female on placental status, current pay 16.5.

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Boddington Fire Respond vicinity, 96 Dunbar Road, Crosstown Mine Road, Jenner Road, for a tree in the road, repeating for Waddington Fire Respond vicinity, 96 Dunbar Road, for a tree in the roadway, 10 page 16, 27, 68, 43.

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0: Hawkins to rescue first responders. Respond 245 Belmont Court. 2-year-old male struck in the head with a shoe. Repeating, 4 Hawkinsburg Rescue, first responders, respond, 245 Belmont Courts, 2-year-old male struck in the head by a shoe, 10 page 1701, 6843.
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0: 351-363. 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
0: Bison trip.
2: 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What? 646-47.5. 646-47.5.

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0: 51263. We're going to be clear from here for right now. We're going to be in or out back to the other patrol's location.
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2: On the dock, or are they just with their bodies on the dock?
3: 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He just had the mini bikes in the area as well.
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612, Central Advice, 38 and a half, Riverside, subject's name, Emily Stone. They are also going to send a unit. Yeah.

0: 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You'll be assisting Camp Beatty with domestic.
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0: Can you just swing up around the 300 block of Main Street? Just check the area for a possible German Shepherd with a camel collar. This came in a while ago, and I may be able to get up there. See if it's in the area.
1: We'll be in route.
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0: Audience for rescue, first responders respond. 17 Commerce Street, 69 male's fallen on the sidewalk, hit his head. Repeating for audience for rescue, first responders respond. 17 Commerce Street, 69 male's fallen on the sidewalk, hit his head. Page 1743, 6843.
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1: 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That fall that OFE is going to, that happened on municipal property.
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0: 5. 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
1: That's negative.
0: Copy. 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Handle that one.
1: Receiving drone.

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0: Stand Sheriff 126, 129. Can you return back to 535 County Route 25? I have another domestic with that juvenile. That's received.
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0: 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Respond 1901 State Highway 345, apartment 4. 43-year-old male with chest pain, repeating 4. Madrid Rescue, Potsdam ALS. Respond 1901 State Highway 345, apartment 4. 43-year-old male with chest pain, time of page 1758-6804.
1: Potsdam ALS, respond 1901 State Highway 345, apartment 4, Madrid. 43 male, chest pain, repeating 4, Potsdam ALS, respond 1901 State Highway 345, apartment 4. 43 male, chest pain, time of page

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0: Potsdam Rescue, respond, 18 Chestnut Street, 82-year-old male, sick call, repeating for Potsdam Rescue, respond, 18 Chestnut Street, 82-year-old male, sick call, time of age, 1856.
2: Second call. Potsdam Rescue, have a second ambulance call. Need a crew to respond 18 Chestnut Street for an 82-year-old male sick call. Time of page 1856.

Rescue had a second ambulance call. Need a crew to respond 18 Chestnut Street for an 82-year-old male sick call. 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

Stand by Boston Rescue, second page for second call. Boston Rescue, second page for second call. Still in need of a driver to respond to this call. 18 Chestnut Street, 82-year-old male, sit call. Portable 51, at station, still in need of a driver. Turn to second page, 1900. Three, four, seven, three, six, three.

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1: Yeah, I'm 315, go ahead.
0: I'll be clear from that special detail.
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0: 315, Cantrip. I'll be providing a courtesy transport for two juveniles, one female, starting mile and ready.
1: That's two juveniles.
0: Two juveniles, one female.
1: Copy 1925. 7 137. Will you have to stop?
2: Eric Lincoln, Robert William, 1916. Lincoln, Robert William, 1916.
1: 7-56.
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0: Northbound Fire Car 9, respond to 3040 Delmont Street Road. Report of an e-bike on fire, repeating for Morristown Fire Car 9, respond vicinity of 40 Delmont Street Road. Report of an e-bike on fire, it's on page 1930, 6843.
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0: Spirit Unit to Patrol 716 Peninsula Ave, speaking with Kayla Hamilton in regard to aggravated harassment.
1: Great name. Three will be in route to that.

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0: Eva, domestic 222 Belmont between Amanda Lawton and Colby. 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He is flagged for patrol.
2: 313, correction. 347, copy, I'll be in room.
0: Would you like the outside unit to assist?
2: Negative, 313 can respond. The other call is not a

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Corner Rescue, respond. 189 West Main Street, apartment 3, 32 female dizzy. Repeating for Governor Rescue, respond. 189 West Main Street, apartment 3, 32 female dizzy. 10 page 1947, 6843.

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1: What's this?
0: Here, 1953.

0: 1957. Five, two, B, three, four. Clear of the follow-up, the Martin residents are able to respond to 46 Curtis Road for the missing juvenile walked off from the residence.
1: 33, you can hear me, so you can hear me a little bit. I was right, I was
0: police,
1: I'm on here.
0: Copy, 2B34, 1958.

0: dispatch, Governor A175, en route to Governor Hospital.
1: On 75, en route to Hospital 2002.